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0: enko
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0: yes
2: but me di ma pote as nti
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2: bon sem kese
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2: wa
0: pass wa said your musi pens o mu pe 35 45 wa cho nam 50
2: bon sem
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0: yes
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0: yes
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0: say
2: ni
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2: bon sem ka
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4: Hello? Hello? Hello?
5: Papa, I'm a chill.
4: Oh, Fran, what can I say? I just saw no new radi. One in your radi, to say.
5: Madam.
4: Here they use us. Who's program?
5: That's
4: I dance your note here, a young mama.
5: Hello, mama.
4: Yeah, now tea, I'll dance who drew.
5: Papa,
4: I mean,
5: my man, glass,
4: wonderful. Open you, team. I don't need me ding to move your phone. Who's here? Who's here? 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
4: mate ano pay me ho enim wai
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10: absolutely
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4: 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From Satu akuma so why? 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
10: The battle will make you back once.
4: Uh-huh.
10: The back will come.
4: Oh, on the photo.
10: The battle will
4: make you back. I'll back. Home, brah, why? Me who any man will pay. So wrong. What's it? Just say, the good to get me, sister. What to me? You don't pay me. The one for you as a becker, Simon.
9: No, Cassie.
4: I have a challenge to obey. Line is 0242 0242 83 83 95 95 14 0242 0242 83 83 95 94 14 Edini a prophet or case here na majesu or no any rade so for penny and meda fever line ministry as of nano and pay emergency me starte 5:30 na 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
12: moving
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4: who is he?
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0: Oh, who to me say, oh, how not that
1: was so
0: many years,
1: so many years, no,
0: which
1: we send in it. So you did for the year. And then they say, oh, Yamiamo to me. 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I would give you some pay
0: cash.
1: We will give you to me, say, dear, to me, my country, and my dancing, and my to me, you soon, my dear, and many people who you uncle when you would give you some anything. 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
0: And Ocassian.
1: And they were quantity ones why any we are. The Yen, we are no money upon a Yanopa, and fa,
0: and fa.
1: And they were quantity ones why any numre. It is one young couple and you could swim West Annie Mana, and call for Baya Quantis or Moon Yanko Pambasa.
0: Now, so my quantity,
1: well, so my quantity, so resource on my.
0: Oh,
1: you are quantity and anopa. You are quantity and avia, and you are quantity and numre. You are quantity and anadu, and you are quantity and a homachi. 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
1: I'm going to go to the house.
2: I'm going to go to the house. I'm going to go to the house. I'm going to go to the house. I'm going to go to the house. I'm going to go to the house. I'm going to go to the house. I'm going to go to the house. I'm going to go to the house. I'm going to go to the house. I'm going to go to the house. I'm going to go to the house. I'm going to go to the house. I'm going to go to the house. I'm going to go to the house. I'm going to go to the house. I'm going to go to the house. I'm going to go to the house. I'm going to go to the house. I'm going to go to the house. I'm going to go to the house. I'm going to go to the house. I'm going to go to the house. I'm going to go to the house. I'm going to go to the house. I'm going to go to the house. I'm going to go to the house. I'm going to go to the house. I'm going to go to the house. I'm going to go to the house. I'm going to go to the house. I'm going to go to the house. I'm going to go to the house. I'm going to go to the house. I'm going to go to the house. I'm going to go to the house. I'm going to go to the house. I'm going

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2: 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A counseling. Incomodi. 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
0: Episode 4, Midamasi, Mission Samuasi, Efri, Asinibia. na eneyi mpanyimfo mienu a omosomye ewo nana adodankwa ekufado na bemu bako ene ura Solomon asma Solomon Asamoah kaneno na oye chief executive 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

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A trap. No, the calls Abre no West African idea. We can say

court to Penya, a year for the British, four British colonies, no, Gambia, Sierra Leone, Ghana, and Nigeria. Yeah, no war, Nigeria, Lagos. What they call Sako to no, and chat. And what they call a British man. And they call two a British man. And also a chat. And they call House of Commons, Omone A. Omso so ye no, and chat. King of England, and chat. House of Commons, or a British Parliament, you know. Yeah, I'm not quite, no. I'm not here. But as I'm here, yeah. Oh, you know, it between me, I'm a privilege, say, oh, we did say an answer, say, me, no. I'm saying, I'm not quite so. And yeah. And it's a say, I'm not here, yeah. 1959, 14th April. Yeah, they, it's a, born half region. So, me say born half region, you know. Sabre, no, Minister of Local Government, and no, also a Minister of Justice. No. Kufia Santi Ufuriata, EEA Ufuriata, Nana Ufuriata, Ochene, Nani Bani. Then Kuma, and I'll be Prime Minister. To obey a president. You can say, region, you trust him. Region, you have to know, Tresse, Sabbe. Oh, you know, if you were all more, and now it's me for baby, Debbie. You ban of traditional and cultural and customary. You ban of a bako simu, and a man, and a mammy, dear, Sabbe. So I in a crown, baby I will say, or him I will say, say no. The one that, in the nature say, court no, a bino, a jatum say, Sampa, any day come home in the arm. Say, be here soon, Utu for Santini, Emma Utu for Santini, so.

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1: The final after one after the other. No, we all found ourselves 2-3, 2-3, 2-3, 2-3. And really, tickets, and this is how it looks like. Man come in the chair, but maybe I hold in a bar. This is how it look like a whole block of a day. Ghana versus Panama, then one bar. D2 or so. It was a may use intina expired tickets. Gusuno, it's why you also are who school here. If all the fat one was a we. I don't know stadium, no overview.
2: View, no.
1: It is seats, no. We roll out, what's an Uzumia?
2: Yeah, indicating.
1: What do you say now? Oh, into 207. June is 207.
2: Wow.
1: I said, I will sit on my number. I know where I say. On Zoom, who read the area? No, my young fan called prohibited items. Then on Seattle, sponsors say, oh, this is one ticket in it.
2: Oh, okay.
1: So, who's now? Who gate out the far? Who roll out the far? Who seat? Or ticket number? Entrance, I'll be using any kind of external entrance. One, it's a systematic unyaya near phone. So, to the extent, say, tickets, you know, you'd have to download appy or your app. New year, this is how it would come. Oh, you have to download FIFA 4 app, no, to be able to use the ticket. FIFA 4 app, you say, it's a NSH, Konemuo, Ewahano. Is the FIFA app. It is a once I made a handheld ticket.
3: Oh, okay.
1: Me send them out email, me do email. Now we transfer ticket and move here. Ujini pakro email. No why, no one send me a kunipakro mail. The kunipakro mail my link down.

Yejina kantana so pinso 104.7 26 past 3. 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What try to so? I won't be any music at the bank. Try to smooth. No, but with me, try to summon a panel, a new goody so. Near no sooner seen you, come on, come on, come on. Hey, Bone Street, a Bone Street. The idea ain't. Once I oba, oh, shall we get in your fan? Our young commander, you woo. Now, no be me cover, be a money beat to my true beach. As I had a wig, I said, or a supposed e. Money. There's a moody can uncle call as this, go per wig, papa. He had to be said. The wig is over supple. Memo Binkas have been trying to call as this hair boutique in a cotton, you papa. Wig Ben and here, wig all types. Maybe I'll cry the opposite tune to TSF for a couple of metro affin, papa. Metro condition, papa. 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Les Des. I'm not sure, dear. Let's just enterprise one man. I would do good coin. And then I make us a bunny. No trust any desk also. Bid you crimes that every buddy calls a bid you kind. I'm so say could to say bam. I'm so say kitty, say bam. I'm saying, you know what? And then I'm going to go to the house. I'm so happy. 100 cities said, bro, phone. So, dear Tamuchuku. When you're ticking, good, told a good bit. No, so as soon as I'm saying, but keep it here. More coming up live on 1047. I'm putting a minion on my mania cotton in him. When you mean for Ben, no, so does a chassis, my phone coffee, my phone coffee, coffee, coffee, coffee. 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

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Ebedo Master Trillium Industries Ghana Limited Omone D. Venna drinking water by German Somu Kremon in Oshamon Quantana. Some say no to Bigo Cola. I am Washa home. I'm with the QR code to be at home. I said, don't see who advert to TV so any of phones on the side. I want to scan you and I want to send the details. No. Said the advert in the canal between your cash or phone. That's what I say. Ebedo Master. Oh, enjoy. Now would you go, but no, Bigo and taste refresh your vibe.

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0: 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Where be no no. Eh ya nyeye bibi.
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0: 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Yeah, 0596259444 and 0560180080. 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
2: Maybe
0: it's a
2: full
0: fancy
2: new town.
0: Hey, they've been fancy for the moya, Diana. We are running fancy new town. Mabel.
2: Maybe I told me too.
0: Oh, we would not dare say, and that's an acronym damn it to come.
2: Sir.
0: Hey, I'm not a bitch.
2: Oh, Micha.
0: I will buy when you had your own.
2: Oh, they be me, dear. Me, Jimmy Woody.
0: Hey. Mabel. Akokɔ sa kyerɛ akrɔma ɛnyɛ ne fɛ.
2: Okay. Whatever you do, it won't please him or her.
0: Ayi no, nti her na na him na ɔno na yɛ akokɔ ana so na akrɔma no.
2: Oh, there we go. Oh,
0: there we go. Ntutu kɔbrɔ, wɔbrɔfo ne ni ɔn. Maybe says
2: it's
0: oh, what then? You bitch. Maybe says with your senses to my own 19 years.
2: Whatever you do, it will please him or her.
0: Okay, into him or her, no. And I mean, we say, no, you are going to na a crumb. No, maybe. And you good as what? We'll be crowned and no
2: true.
0: We be a chimisi. Why now? Here we are. Good as it. 0596259444 and 0560180080. Akoko such a crumb and any bro for becanis. I brought you. I ain't control me. Up him so.
1: Show.
0: Papa, Hello, ya fa wo din de sen na free free hin. Mi pa Joseph for saying.
3: Charles Cote,
0: yo Charles. Oh, olayi, ye pa, wo free free kwada so.
3: Eh,
0: I mo akoko sa kira koma nya ne fe ne bro for de sen Cote.
3: Whatever you do doesn't please somebody.
0: Whatever you do doesn't please somebody.
3: Yes.
0: And somebody no one na ye akroma na na sa akoko no.
3: Akroma.
0: Enti akroma bro for din somebody ohun. I say pronoun no. Abacha so e too much o. Pronoun no cross eye say no crop twam watcha. Wallahi. Enti. Stars will come. Enti, who say whatever you do that who say doesn't please somebody o hun. Enti somebody ni your pronoun e bit me there you so ma akroma me bo. Kai. Ma me no ka say perfect mom say me mom ma bon pa o. That we are too much o. Hey.
3: Hey Debbie.
0: And na me minum say na me nim say akroma bro for din a your pronoun no betu aye somebody. E na pa ni me hu no.
3: Oh.
0: We dance. Charles, we dance. Help him so.
4: Hello.
0: Oh, open your ears, saying.
4: That's Nyami Adam now, sir.
0: Oh, Nyami Adam. Said the voice here. That's him. Who did the saying?
4: That's your friend Solomon. Look at your friend Bushain.
0: Bushain. Oh, Solo. How about God there?
4: That's Nyami Adam. The about
0: God. Yeah, Nyami Asi. Oh, Solomon. There's a Bible. We need to pray. Nyami Asapa.
4: Aye, Ben.
0: And now, who did Bushain Ibia?
4: The hawk does not find the dance of a hen beautiful.
0: The hawk does not find the kai chichim bimna. Which one true?
4: I say. The hawk does not find the dance of a hen beautiful.
0: The hawk does not find the dance of a hen beautiful.
4: When the hen dances to the hawk.
0: Hey. Solo. Oh, what name? You be a watch out, Betienka. Now, is that your cry? You hear ye?
4: Hey,
0: you do, and easy. Mean program, it's Yancha say. Maybe let me tip pie, Miss. Solo, that's what you've been so watcher. Oh, that's it. Help him, sir.
5: Oh, yes, my
0: father. What is saying?
5: No.
0: Yeah, then you're messy. Send one who did up on the no. We didn't say. You're frozen.
5: Anochi.
0: Hey, a big one for. Need me, my goody pen, my son. Anochi, dear. I'll go such a command if you're anochi.
5: No matter how beautiful the chicken dance. It does not please the hawk.
0: No matter how beautiful the chicken dance.
5: It does not please the hawk.
0: Yes, I could go such a coma. In Chakuko, na chicken. 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Who's the eye? anoche
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1: 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Mapai or battery be to say gel battery, lithium battery, inverters, hybrid, and a solar pumping machine. A DPI, a decaneayan or who solar? Oh, the number when I feel this is here. Namuko, you solar libby, and I from a Dumanaso 0242239633 and 0268051666 or Kumasi Alaba or Nick CBG Bank in India Michelle. 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
1: 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Is it say t-shirt pa adi, yu menye wanzo di shibi?
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1: 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Because we u kaso be u money ska. We so demand na unu so man picking and now no bejo timi na bi sana bo so mo sha tre a.
2: Yeah. So you timi tita do e sia
1: no
2: ha.
1: Aha. No bejo.
2: Wa jenu.
1: Aha.
3: Mo.
2: Okay. Ah, Samet. Grandma say men kra be do so da bi bia ba.

0: There's a room. And I said, Ahmed, have you ever called here?
1: Yeah, we had a man. I mean, to know
0: what
1: I'm
0: saying. Or just no be, say, I have it.
1: One year, sir. The last month, I'm in the book.
0: I'm going to go to the house.

0: Abodie, a big a structured person, a very strong and healthy person like Abodie. We never will of a sudden. Now, Papa, you are saying, Bosu, you are Kukua. We are a moment to soon get the pressure in your own, sir. Papa Kukua, who can think it in Kitanazi?
1: I know, I know the pressure.
0: I can't name the age or the one address here. Who can think
1: it in Amfran Anansen?
0: Ah, sir, I said, Papa, I could get to be Anansi. This is it, yes, I never can. This is any American game.
1: I'm going to say, no hon man obe so and the sense o man so o mu yi binam so kwotwe mi o sam so he wo to no nya ho odin se me kan no o so akwotwe mi edi benance akoy na te se na ni han han wo fon and blood kakra no jam se wo no
2: okodo na ti
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1: Drew on man, I won't say.
0: Your blood type B or A, and you're very common.
1: Oh, positive.
0: Because Bemma's what as a power that's a proof that one man will confide how Bemma.
2: Enough for more, Kaby.
3: I only there, what is son of home crime?
1: Dear here.
2: unse na nse ne bi mu kan se o obi a o ta ba o ho a onya prostate.

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1: no research
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1: scientist or two
0: no so e ko ketia
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0: okay
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0: so last year the extra
1: the extra na ejuma
0: jene dia di main
1: e da main pem so radio nti
0: o wan chire mu nte
1: o mo mo ho no pem so radio no ah o mo hwen no
0: e na ya da fo yi ke ba me ham ye tin nka che o
1: nana oh didn't my physics say oh what offer pa Mondays to Thursdays political show no ya obwa
0: contribution
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0: 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Unse nipa dia na yeso ye won kwamwa. Ewom. The white blood cells,
1: yeah,
0: and the red blood cells.
1: Yeah. Kusha fa so bra ho na, why professor Abbas
0: obi tell me. On mining chichire ya. On mining bia be jina. E jina the strength of families.
1: I don't know if it's a child there now.
0: Because a busia kubia no busiano ebusiano then ma form a community. Na baye town. Na ma baye na asa. It's your mind chibinti a busia chichiriano. Ichina awareso. It's put a castle will be meeting me a castle oh. Marriage is the cornerstone of a stable society.
1: That's right. Interesting.
0: Awariye. Any society be a nefapim. It is a marriage in Sobeba. And the consent of two people. Or more formalize or more relationship. Be it the religious way or the traditional way. Any of the religious sects. Enti better na awariye no aba. 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Oh yes. 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
1: sana jeo
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1: apam ya owo to so ni nyame akono
0: oh yes
1: na
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1: okay
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1: mutual benefit na a chirim se no
0: no be nya le se e so ba fa so
1: bia nyam mfa
0: so so the question is ene da mutual benefit no obi nya na
1: za
0: momo akrachi fuei any impo some of the traditions ema ye hu ema ne ka ekoye se enam se twere ne ka se the man is the head of the family just as Christ is the head of the church
1: no
0: ama asudie aba abeda bema so se una wo ye abusua ni tinti una wo those responsible major responsibilities but kofi ye kase bibi ye mutual benefita eh se asetana me no betena me nya so mfa so o wo ba no so nya mfa so dan ni abem mfa so ben and GD for by Christo Sum for Becca Chow say, I would a chedia when you go upon a detail. And see, one way or the other, and you based on our some of our traditional beliefs and our traditional setups are, and ka emma, and you titi true. And you worry because, so what worry now, I warning your memoir, and no interest say.
1: I mean,
0: that mutual benefit, you know, and say, but do you can be said, as I said, a benefit individuals, no woman in you
3: know. Papa, Prince Law,
0: Obiang, a said Saint Tia, Obi, you are a dear, Obi, our neighbor tired.
1: Well, no, but I am.
0: No. So, kasa me tena se ebun kompa. 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

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round of 32 and the comment to the bra now Egypt for Nedasu Kitaboro my form one and so mu pio pio mu progresse Marwana Tia or the banana Hamdi Fati on the Suribana Shemo now Mustafa Ziko Charles Majid. 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What a miss! 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Or Bonnie Bonnie my Pyramids FC. 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Bonnie then away outside. Bonnie Bonnie my fan is Bonnie Kenya off crowd. 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It's also Onya Bonnie. Bonnie be dinner him come out in a one-on-one situation. Them want to have a cotonian quiet. You want to us now. Bonnie be the Abraham Vance Enero. We are Jordan Boss. Or the Bonnie Alessandro Kerkati. 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
1: 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lead lines now and am the soccer rules of Australia body defending through the Egypt now Mohamed Ani atobani the bona mati about 20 on so spread the ball on to the left hand side now Nsaka 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defending to here to the tier here the pharaohs of Egypt Aziz Behich on a kwako tomorrow here am Australia Nidine se Arabian power and shebe also on the bobe the edema Egypt name Aziz Bait about him Australia one in a cock to one in our to one in the bona come up branch of us 18 ulel back to Behich with Chabonete to Nestori Iran Kunda on everybody corner so oh that was a poor run from the Watford 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I am your commentator 0596 259444 0596 259444 for message Nebra Udi anybody UTA free for Ninja account and Karekama and 0560180880 0560180880 and it's not the bar. You have a King Karekama Kama Edjamamo and

0: even some Muhammad Hani will be Adam Hamdi Fati to Yasser Ibrahim. Now the pharaohs of Egypt in possession. Omuri Kitabon Mupia, one of the office, on a sort of touchable and the one come up and even say Remy Rabia, Waklebon, one Klebon, you, I'm going to say Australia, I'm going to have a fun story, Rankunda, China to all, I'm a Rafia Nero, Ofri Uruguay, Gustavo Tejera, Osebonia Fau, Yamon Fontia, and Egypt. Revivance of Gustavo Tejera, watch a forward it here. Egypt to Mantan, a brand of Anta Yasser Ibrahim, that was a nasty challenge. On a brand of Anta Nestori Iran Kunda, who could see a branchero. Wombrana Nestori, on an attention, our bonus. A branch of Anta Yasser Ibrahim, the owner of a high foot. Now, most Egypt player back, could have former right back, Mohamed Hani, or the former Washington Koto Denico. So far, so good. Still, Egypt, ALD onto a 1-0 lead. Now, how are we managing game to open? And as all the owners acquired them. Amunkona amunkope goes in the bin count.
1: Rahim, acquaint them pa because unya Australia, I think one player and you know Christian Vopatu. And you know a year Australian setting him. Nasa omu defense and also a shaky kakra. At least I also want to be managing a 2-goal lead. Namudi Kushim who call a year the second half of the games in minutes in our canoe. But at least almost 1 goal no more relax it. And I mean, the Omo, Serbia, almost where we Australia for no moon, said. But I was some keep in mind, say, a woman say Egypt in Lucy game, our red cap, it will be a dream master. Egypt in Lucy game or tournament, yeah, at least Oma manage a draw. But maybe I had read here, and yeah, if I have a manage a draw. And then game you my boy has go at 2 minutes. So who said go at 2 minutes? Yeah, you should go in for more goals. Said the at least go cry by Babu. A big cushion will lead no man. But all relax now. Yes, go back. Now watch and now we are. Yeah, Africans. Ah, koswa. And I think say if you know to think that background say yeah, ba Africans. Yeah, we do 85 minutes, 80-70 minutes. Ah, go 2 minutes. Yes, omu etiki sa adenu pana omu yomu ehu ejuma yi. Rahim.
0: And Nicola telling come Australia for with a chance as today. Goalkeeper Mustafa Shober was so bonim said to Nicola Samanqua Dati Nicola on the host team with Jubilee and Sobos Eugene Kwame and Ewaya. The next game near noon to 10 p.m. And on AHS and then the Blue Sharks of Cape Verde against the current world champions, the reigning champions, Argentina, the Albe Celeste. About 10 p.m. Bismarck Jim Finamichabeba. Now, or the Sacrament Tuniso Amamakama, Sassani Debia, or Etimaman and Afeno, or also Avia, 1:30 a.m. Aumati, 1:30. Yet the Black Stars of Ghana versus Enero, way a Colombia game, and also a commentary by Bram on the same platform, Open Soul 104.7, also live on Enero Radio Premier, 100.5 inside Enero Takrati Technical University now. Bonakuri Aziz Behich on Edibon Eba for Australia, was on Sodibon Coach, Edibon Akoma Lucas Harrington. 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Obiano to do the connection store. Bona and say Bona Bidi Australia Mountain store. Jordan Boss or the Nafa Suba Kumia Manukwai. Bona Bidi Abranversa Christian Volpato or the Pasana Shabu Kamana Sudabi. Boss Antima for that's clever. 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Wasanswa Bache. Christian Volpato. 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Wakoi Bona Finase. Ama Bona Contraction attacking through. Edema the soccer rules of Australia. Who are still trailing. Who are still down by a go to nothing. And Egypt Ashoma Bakumunti Abu Simone. 34 minutes in here. Yeah, but 10.

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a Jackson Ivan what a pass now to Alessandro Kerkati omo ba three back with Chabona or can a striker Nestori Rankunda we will move next to the go give Mustafa Sober once again what PA abe find his safety abe Sober himself to chew area ma Egypt in brantia Australia for a chance a settlement come for Natal omo pass here now omo tibona normal locating Nestori Irankunda ono so why a torn in the flesh why a pain in the neck Adama Egypt defenders and anytime I born ever banner now I'm almost struggling and to us where now born a video plan of some Mohamed Salah or the bottom of Imam Ashur over to me a corner Imam the goal scorer Wakati Naba Fifi Kama or Bonnie Body Man Nadi Ali on a local player now that's a clever reporter now should be a pinboard up here bonus and swabity any Ali Mantana everywhere Egypt Mantana while you subana Christian Volpato your channel to war Rafi I find it's a Gustavo Tejera from Uruguay also born a foul Frontier Egypt Christian Volpato or Bonnie Body Massasuolo. Why are you playing make our Tibona Yana A? When in Bobbing come for Natal. Anytime you're going to Australia for the drift forward now, none of the Kitabani Abosimani Dia Sanson, 37 minutes near Sonano and Egypt, or Mashabak Australia, or Entumente Canada, and it's any update in it away some more fire. Rahim, good evening, this Madame Cecilia from Busore Samai. Madame, yet you are the Sedebia, or they were feeding it to a Pimsua 104.7. Enjoy the best of commentary. No, I am Madame Cecilia, I don't know, all the way from Busore Samai, and I'm Jamwa Onusro, a monitor, Jumelino, we answer say, hi, it's Nana Yabua from Bemi. Extend my greetings to all Liverpool fans. All the was in Egypt, all the way. Egypt will qualify by 3-1 and Salah to score. Keep the fire burning. Rahim Edesen and all, I am messaging Nana Yabua, aka Bernardo, Onusro, the message now. And so, Abre Kamakama, we answer.

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hand side of attack, Ninsakani Center Back, Brandon Venter Remy Rabia, Osan Sudebona Mustafa Shober, the goalkeeper, that's clever, Watatubona brilliantly, Eribona Mabranda Vesa Marwana Tia, Onusa spread the ball on to the right hand side, now Mohamed Hani. On the Kitabono Pipia, Egypt, Tamana de Baneba, still now much about Australian to Benteka 2026 FIFA World Cup round of 32 live quality commentary. And Eddie Abram on your biggest platform, Open Swap 104.7. Your family Abdurrahim Edesina, I'm your commentator alongside Nicola Samankwa Datinico and Yakabu made a commentary in Abram now. You to us Egypt, Omadasu Kitabono for Momu Pipia, Bonabia Prantia. Yevans Marwana Tia, Oribona Commander Captain Mohamed Salah, back to Atia.

0: biana so da be Egypt for am yoma jene mo mino Egypt player ba koda from Imam Ashour wono ne she go the goal scorer ya dia bona no so ama other form awa so na no ne hwine nya san get to a temporary 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that omo pattern of play now.
1: Yes, Rahim me o say me enjoy Vopato Christian Vopato
0: of course obo sa solo oni mbo obo pa
1: and then oji boy na na e kame I say as Chelsea boy
2: man obo zen ai ko pa ma.
1: Yes. Me heard the
2: sound. Sound
1: yes. Ojibo na me who sad in the room.
2: Okay.
1: I say you should be very careful. And then Mohamed Salah also didn't win the game.
2: Why off? Pa?
1: Often win the game now. You win the presence room.
2: Of course.
0: I know at that in the Koya Bosimane 40 minutes of action at the AT&T Stadium Akasimane Noom and in the referee battle Sona Edo Ferikan Air Banavia Sona Egypt the Faros Oma Shabaku the soccer rules of Australia Omuntumenti Kano Sesiana Ojrenia Ha Air Pimswa 104.7 round of 32 2026 World Cup Nia Gusu Edi commentary Nebila Manao Boni Akonoma taking the shot Atia with a cross Nesurebi Oma Ibona PSA Oma the Shomu first goal Oma Sanso tries and come the second home this time Australia mountain I'm finding safety I'm a club on my bona be trash the attacking throne there'll be the visible good kick young more infantia Egypt I'm a bona quick ball with the captain Ari Sutar or the bona Lucas Harrington or the bona body my Colorado Rapids our MLS cinema where Pierre Maziz Bage the bona Jumianko name him or they're really defending through and I'm Australia mountain up Aziz Bech on a number 16 shot on the ball. Edema Melbourne City, Australia. What to the bona my 18 O'Neill. What was about to call you me take say panyai. I'm a pimbona pie bonus and so trash once again defending through for Australia. Aziz Behich on one a cockatobon or to today. What to the bona my 18 O'Neill back to Behich. What to want to today? Lucas Harrington on Ukitabono with Chabonetente. Lovely control from Volpato. I'm the one to come on him now to the leading striker Nestori Rankunda Yemianache or San Sudi Miracle Betumi Afara Nestori there be where we want to be I'm a any bona trash it up Nestori Irankunda leading striker number 17 Shetta Edema Australia Bonnie Body Ma Watford or England I want a Nestori Irankunda Oye Juma Unene Wakwa Kofawa Abrante Avense Yasser Ibrahim I'm a any Abrante that form one who saw night Yasser Ibrahim number 2 Shetta Edema And no, Egypt man or body body man Nadi Ali, one who's a local player. One who ended a story, Irankunda, any Yasosha Irankunda, Airlander formula. But in the Nico Canals to send an intentional. And as a one shot, and to be entered and born a true year to edit Australia minus 10 Egypt, Ashabaka, Kasimane Miansa, Nero Ferikan Air, but we are the AT&T Stadium. The scoreline remains Egypt 1 Australia 0. Live commentary on your biggest platform. 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Mohamed Ania Tobani de Bona come up and Chavansa Sala. But 20 with Chabon Titan Chimo. No Mapimbo de Pie. Bona Babidi Nino. A brand event Ima Mashoria Sansolina Tour. There we are brand event Mustafa Ziku. One on a Babi with Fau Edema and Nino. There be the Vicente Tosoban in your Fau. Wajitrobum Diam Australia. No Mapiamono Quick. Australia de Bonepa. Bona Bidia brand event Jackson Ivan. Ivan de Bonama Alessandro Kerkati. What touch Bona to a kama na kwasha Jordan Boss na so brand event office Karim wa man kwama bona ko trash it through Bona got trusted it through Matubana quick Bona Kodi Capito Harry Sutar Obani Body Ma Leicester City appear onto the left hand side Lucas Harrington back to the captain Harry Sutar on the kitabana for Australia in their own area putting passes among themselves without any dangerous incursion now Bona Kodi 18 O'Neill that's clever now should have been a story Rankunda or turning on to me for Bona go I'm a Egypt back in possession Bona Kodi goalkeeper Mustafa Schober appear among Remy Rabia on the kitabana wakuntubana or turning on call a bonny body my align a UAE which about it as a clever control now so they to my fan Mohamed Salah on another team on my Egypt what touch about to one of the Mohamed Hani and it sounds to the bottom captain Mohamed Salah back to Mohamed Hani now Hani Kitabano for Egypt or sounds to the bottom of the tree and my Yasser Ibrahim what touch about my colleague center pair Remy Rabia or the one to be Kumsuo Marwan Atia or sounds to the

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And for Enkau after 5 minutes now. Refibe Bona Bemunero Ferry Kaina. 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Why you bona Pietreko MC Panai to nobody in particular. Now Banabi Egypt Mantara, Mohamed Hani, or the Bonama Planta Venter, Hamdi Fati, Oma Tachibana Tour, Abranaventa Fis Karim, or the Bonama Planta Venter, Omar Mahmoud. The Egyptian prince or the person at all, but to Hafiz Karim or Sansuri Bonabre Umar Mamouj or Bonibari Man City or Tatu Bonapie. That's a clever cross. A chance in Masala and Surabi. Oh, Salah Flickner was a poor one. I'm a goalkeeper, and Nino Patrick.

0: Pato on the bone ba watch it kama Volpato Nasrabi born in a manchain Christian Volpato number 20 shatter in Australia Abone body my US Asuolo Naniko Ekanasem Niko say ni stall ni Eseko Pama Diamano Oyerane kama 10 year name of the Kellan was way off target one Kelly yama bona trash and a goal kick at the Pharaohs of Egypt a mobile area tia coach adventure Hussam Hassan one of the coach of my Egypt former player over Egypt on my history more one of my all-time top scorer one of the sounds your most capped player one of the player Egypt on my back was some more matches to do now what sounds was a ghost to do Hussam Hassan and now one of the coach of the moment was right now Australia Manchester Kita Boni Simon Numna Refini Tosuna Yakumu Bakwaka 4 minutes to wrap up the first half here at the AT&T Stadium your venue and center of attraction where round of 32 of the 2026 FIFA World Cup Live quality commentary on your biggest platform of Pimswa 104.7 also live on NNU Radio Premier 100.5 inside Takrady Technical University now Australia Funny Bank Akraka Omo Promokati Jackson Ivan Oribanam Alessandro Kerkati a decent cross into the box now so that be Egypt Mantera Omo Chiman Club on you Bonabedi Aziz Behich he does want to keep that one in play Oribanam come up and have a second met Kalfi a decent cross Iran Kudad in Itiabo now so that be goalkeeper Fence Enero Mustafa Shobera Piabeche next story Iran Kunda protested or appealing for penalty or say one of Egypt player and sir name of referee friend sir Gustavo Tejera from Uruguay one finu cranao oh my trouble Mohamed Salah 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

0: 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biggest platform up in so 104.7 still now the pharaohs of Egypt Thomas Shabako the soccer rules of Australia omuntubenteka and the Australia player bakoda from internet temporary holder of Jordan Boss the right wing back Abrante Avance Jordan Boss or body my favorite our Dutch Eredivisie no more nessa Dutch omu Premier League in the Sunny Inferno Eredivisie and on a Jordan Boss or Juma we prada from Mousa Press Menuari Sutar Captain and your brand event said Jackson Ivan Omina Kwamuya protest. Ama Kwamu complaining editor of final. Amo complaining HFR offense Gustavo Tejera. Amo see Egypt for the book kicker. Onshe. Na Omo Kassan be a discipline be Juma. Finally. Refia offense Gustavo Tejera from Uruguay. Wabonabe Musem for Ferika Nina. And of course, at the end of the first half at the AT&T Stadium, the pharaohs of Egypt, Eshabako, the soccer rules of Australia, Omontumanti, Nipa, Papa, hey, Mr. World Cup, no, and Mount Foshe, before the game narrative, never about speculation, sir, you're getting a mass and you're going to go, hey, stadium, no, sir, you're crying and Akaka Kirby, first half, no, Abanavia, Egypt, Shabako, 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
2: Mo biza Senegal. Senegal kro ba se kan benya second goal kra be tishin. Ro mo tra tra ho. Nico yan to aso format here for live on a Pumsua 104.7 and Nero. Yes, asumo bibia kwa ban from red to media so live commentary round of 32 FIFA World Cup Australia Egypt na and one egusuere Ebremo Freddy Kanebane we no Egypt Chebako Australia for among to me Ante 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player no answer wait man to us senior doctors now and answer medics now about park and so with stretcher and there it looks like a blanted player no a serious one na Egypt player camera no nyam 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
1: And you hasn't get to Egypt for a play event some Mohamed Hani. This is the second time I order from a Gabriel Freddy Kanimino or the Kanda from Sa and also the Jinan and also was answered from the minimum positive and answer was sort of Jinan and also count out the Yakosu goalkeeper Vanser Mustafa Shobet AI delay time into the Monser final one and on our Pia Bonnet Banama Brantia Vanser Remy Rabia. I want to show you Bona to Benkum Sobana Korea Brantia. Your friend is and then I feast Karim Nemo want to be on control. I'm a Bona. Trash it through. Mounsa messages in a banner. Eba messages in the banner. Eba in charge the right time. No, you're back in Kainina. I cleared you through a Kamakama Jamamo. Also on for your minor 0596259444 0596259444 for message in a bra. You're back in Kari Kamakama Jamamo. Mounsa Benji from a fancy Sevilla Muninamo Jaraba. The right time you're ready through them for now. Mumayo Flu goalkeeper Mustafa Shobet for Egypt with trouble at 10 Chemo. Now we take him, say Panama Pem, Bonabedia Brandavan Safis Karim, the Flick and Chumianco, Ama Australia Monsobo Bonache, Bonabedi Marwana Tia for Egypt, the Bona away to nobody in particular, Ama goalkeeper Onuso Pia Babeche, now Atobana to Lucas Harrington, Onukita Bonadim Australia, where Pia Bonama Aiden O'Neill, Aiden Pia, and a person at to Conor Metcalfe, or San Sodomana Cochebana 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

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open swap 104.7 now Aribana Kuturu Aribana Komani goalkeeper Patrick Beach Beach attached Bona to all now Australia Mopiopia Lucas Harrington on Wikita Bona Aribana Koma Harry Sutar on Swako Ntulu 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born in Senna Australia number 30 shot out so the born about 18 O'Neal you try not to win him with a referee and feel a cry what's him in Jafan for mounting the born a contrast now and you go kicker and then they be way through them Australia mom born about the trash and defending through them they be born among you through the Egypt Reverend Sir Gustavo Tejara from Uruguay and on them pretty fine summer and medic came out yeah based on the during back of 51 minutes near Senna Australia and Shabby Egypt amongst Russia back up right here even some Mohamed Hani when a cocker tomorrow was a man to come call a javelin throw from the Nadi Ali fullback on my flicky bottom and call you Australia back in possession the star man Christian Volpato on the bottom as this bitch the passing out to me and call him as I'm sorry attacking through Australia on my tobacco quick now Lucas Harrington all the way back to the goalkeeper Patrick Beach on another control or to the pass nation

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Why you wanna fetch my bona contrast in Australia? I'm about to quick now. Boy with the captain, Harry Suter. What touch about my plan of us 18 O'Neill? On the Sopia, Edibana my plan of us Aziz Behage for Australia. And oh, give me your power, Pia. Edibana my plan of us Ivan. On the Swatachama O'Neill, your channel to all. Refugee freaking game Australia. Refi Gustavo Tejera from Uruguay. Washanabe Mosiboni, a freaking case answer. 18 O'Neill, number 13 Shetter. Edema and Australia, body body man New York City FC, Ewa and the USA, on a 18 and L Oyojuma, Oya Rano, Egypt for the Kutiano to form in Tibani a free kick. On the left hand side of attack for Australia, Amada Suda from Kanaba Komun to Mantia, Yabosimane Tionumiansa 53 minutes of action at the AT&T Stadium, your venue and center of attraction. Bonnie a free kick Australia from the Socceroos, Ometumi Atomakana, France Cinema.

Cup knockout goal since 1934. Nessa since 1934. And then you have World Cup in Egypt. I'm a first World Cup knockout goal in 1934. I'm a first World Cup. I'm a boy now. And I'm a Babeshan knockout goal since then. Now I'm a man. Imam Ashur, after so many years now, Waba Abe Breki, sa long standing hood, you know. That long standing record, Waba Abe Breki. Yan to us when I'm born here, goal kick. Erema Australia. Goalkeeper Patrick Beach. On Ujina Bonechi. Football FU. Hey. Over the two teams and supporters in that team, baby Bako. Now, Oma United, Omo Shake Game, now. We team Shano, my celebrity. We should be a Shano, my celebrity. And Tiasia, we're giving it here. Ufo, I was understanding, now. A woman, yes, idea. Oma Game, and your fair play, and to us all at the AT&T Stadium, your venue and center of attraction.

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1: na se Egypt ache Rahim ache
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1: but we need for chill
0: ya tie mu nyina na mi shiro mo omo fa show ni agro
1: let me say we dem grade obia obia
0: na of course and one of them so radio 104.7
1: to be away na
0: of course
1: we go nya comment dem o hwam say ntii
0: unya bi unya bi na and then any next person so say good evening Rahim, there is no way Egypt will lose this game. On this note, I say good luck to motherland Ghana and Black Stars. Aziz Rocky from Kete Krache or Pimso commentary. Pa pa pa, more fire. Kete Krache or Iniko?
1: Kete Krache, I'm say Vuta region.
0: Hey. Kete Krache no.
1: Vuta region. Say bi obi dia badi ni man say Vuta region.
0: Obi tio from Vuta region.
1: Say Pimso dey quit.
0: Wow. We are to aso Egypt with a chance. Imam Ashur, what a block! What a block for the Australians. Hey. Niko Mr. Keller will crack a story and I defend Imam Ashur. And I'm a man of the match. I'm in Chelsea. And I'm a 8-3 man Egypt.
1: Only captain for
0: Harry Sutarno. So you're born on a block. That was close. Imam Ashur. I'm in Kwankore. I'm going to get to that message. I'm going to get to that message. I'm going to get to that Egypt. I'm going to get to that Nassimo. There'll be a branch. I'm going to be Harry Sutar once again. Niko now can ask him. And I'm going to get to that. I'm going to get Salah. Egypt for the game now go Australia so and doesn't get to a salary pass national more who say my son across the board and so that be

0: time one directing header ni ye ama ene bona kontrash na go kick na say go kick da we say is your boy Ken Enena Fayolti minim samanya dini ya listening to you live from and from France Paris. Hey, tomorrow Ghana will do wonders. I know a message or the abra
1: no JBB
0: on on chere was a Paris or so Paris I know a message or the abra we say hey obi do na we say I swear God